0: 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Ульяновск FM.
1: Spent 24 hours, could have bought me flowers. You know I ain't been happy. Maybe call me in an hour. Do you wish it was her though?

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I've been lost inside a million eyes. They don't see me, they don't know what it's like. Draining colors into black and white. No one's reading all the words that I write.

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And me? Well, you wanted me when it suited your needs. 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Just a handful of faded photographs. Nothing but a cold, empty heart. But I'm not easily forgotten.

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And all of a sudden, somebody points a knife at my throat.

I was just actually like thinking about my $50, all I had to survive in Harlem. I was like, what's, you know,

FM. Там, где музыка прежде всего. A broken heart is all that's left. I'm still fixing all the cracks.